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0: 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Skies will become mostly clear as we go through the night. Lows around 65, a light north wind. Partly to mostly sunny for Monday, highs in the mid-80s. Scattered clouds Monday night, lows in the upper 60s. Partly sunny Tuesday with scattered afternoon storms, highs in the upper 80s. I'm meteorologist Matthew Harding.
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0: 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Or 2009's good too, about anything that ends in 9. 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
1: Skies will become mostly clear as we go through the night. Lows around 65, a light north wind. Partly to mostly sunny for Monday, highs in the mid-80s. Scattered clouds Monday night, lows in the upper 60s. Partly sunny Tuesday with scattered afternoon storms, highs in the upper 80s. I'm meteorologist Matthew Harding.
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Look at your calendars. It's time for Christmas in July. That's right. 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
1: Skies will become mostly clear as we go through the night. Lows around 65, a light north wind. Partly to mostly sunny for Monday, highs in the mid-80s. Scattered clouds Monday night, lows in the upper 60s. Partly sunny Tuesday with scattered afternoon storms, highs in the upper 80s. I'm meteorologist Matthew Harding.
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104.9 The Cat. Skies will become mostly clear as we go through the night. Lows around 65, a light north wind. Partly to mostly sunny for Monday, highs in the mid-80s. Scattered clouds Monday night, lows in the upper 60s. Partly sunny Tuesday with scattered

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1: Skies will become mostly clear as we go through the night. Lows around 65, a light north wind. Partly to mostly sunny for Monday, highs in the mid-80s. Scattered clouds Monday night, lows in the upper 60s. Partly sunny Tuesday with scattered afternoon storms, highs in the upper 80s. I'm meteorologist Matthew Harding.
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1: Skies will become mostly clear as we go through the night. Lows around 65, a light north wind. Partly to mostly sunny for Monday, highs in the mid-80s. Scattered clouds Monday night, lows in the upper 60s. Partly sunny Tuesday with scattered afternoon storms, highs in the upper 80s. I'm meteorologist Matthew Harding.
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1: Skies will become mostly clear as we go through the night. Lows around 65, a light north wind. Partly to mostly sunny for Monday, highs in the mid-80s. Scattered clouds Monday night, lows in the upper 60s. Partly sunny Tuesday with scattered afternoon storms, highs in the upper 80s. I'm meteorologist Matthew Harding.
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1: Skies will become mostly clear as we go through the night. Lows around 65, a light north wind. Partly to mostly sunny for Monday, highs in the mid-80s. Scattered clouds Monday night, lows in the upper 60s. Partly sunny Tuesday with scattered afternoon storms, highs in the upper 80s. I'm meteorologist Matthew Harding.
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1: Skies will become mostly clear as we go through the night. Lows around 65, a light north wind. Partly to mostly sunny for Monday, highs in the mid-80s. Scattered clouds Monday night, lows in the upper 60s. Partly sunny Tuesday with scattered afternoon storms, highs in the upper 80s. I'm meteorologist Matthew Harding.
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1: It's time for today's top tweets from around the Twitterverse. The best of the best of the best. Today's top tweets. Welcome to middle age. Now you can take pictures of instructions so you can enlarge them. Top tweets. If mediums can talk with the dead, imagine what an extra large could do.
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1: 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My wife gave me an ultimatum. 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
3: Skies will become mostly clear as we go through the night. Lows around 65, a light north wind. Partly to mostly sunny for Monday, highs in the mid-80s. Scattered clouds Monday night, lows in the upper 60s. Partly sunny Tuesday with scattered afternoon storms, highs in the upper 80s. I'm meteorologist Matthew Harding.
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1: It's time for a science fun fact. Israeli scientists have made plants that produce milk protein. 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But all your 12-year-old mind can do right now is picture plants with boobs.
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It's a Greg Lynn radio show. A little bit after 6, I'm going to play Elton John. I'll play Wham next on Maryville's 104.9

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0: 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Did you know 93% of dog owners are convinced their dogs can smile? 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
2: Another break from the heat and humidity today. We'll be in the mid-80s, lots of sun, clear for the overnight hours, and we're in the upper 60s. We have a little cold front dropping in on Tuesday. Could bring us a few showers, partly cloudy, and we're in the upper 80s. About 80 for the afternoon high on Wednesday, and some more showers. I'm meteorologist Steve Hamilton.
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0: 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Gonna play Pink Floyd. I'll play Huey Lewis. I've got music from Crowded House coming up next. It's time for today's headlines. Reese's Peanut Butter Pumpkins will be back on the shelves for Halloween after a federal judge dismissed a lawsuit claiming Hershey misled consumers about what the candy looked like. Who cares? It's so good. El Nino weather pattern is more than 90% likely to be a super El Nino, which means above average precipitation in the southern third of the U.S. The White House says they want to wage a war on Iran with a, quote, easy, relaxed approach. Operation Epic Fury is now Operation Sup, bro. Today's headlines.
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90s and more. Travis Kelce says his wedding was the best night of his life. Then Taylor patted him on the head and said, good boy, good boy.

0: 80s, 90s, and more. 104.9 The Cat. That's Greg. We'll get news from MarysvillePost.com coming up next. The story is wacky but true. A 26-year-old man in the United Kingdom arrested after dressing as the Grim Reaper and climbing onto the roof of a hospital to stare at staff and visitors. He was not just wearing the black hood and the cloak. He also had a big, you know, scythe or a sickle or something in his hand like that. He was later charged with causing a nuisance or disturbance without reasonable excuse. He pleaded guilty and was fined $300. That is wacky, but true.
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2: News headlines. Maryville Public Library reports strong summer reading numbers. 412 participants from birth through adult and more than 150 PK through 6th graders finishing the summer reading challenge. Prizes provided by the Maryville Pride Lions Club were claimable until August 15th. Resident assistants at Northwest University in Maryville, Missouri are in a two-week training push to welcome incoming students, running fire safety drills, simulating resident issues, and honing professional communication. Training runs through move-in on January 20th. Downtown Maryville Market has moved into the newly completed Downtown Pavilion, giving vendors and patrons more room. It runs Saturdays, May 16th through October 3rd. A ribbon-cutting ceremony is set for later in September. 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

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It's time to play Name That Tune. Now, this is just for fun. There's no prizes. There's no money. You're not winning anything. It's not a contest. It's a demonstration. It's an exhibition. Just play along at home. Okay, play with yourself. Here's today's Name That Tune. Can you name that tune? You know what that is, right? You figure it out. I'll play it for you next on 104.9 The Cat.

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0: Behind the Cat, 80s, 90s, and more. You know, your Alexa can do more than just tell you the weather or the time. You can play the cat on your Amazon Alexa. It's a radio. Just say, Alexa, play KBCT the Cat. Hey, check it out. Check it out. We like to call this Check It Out. Stuff we found on the internet. Check it out. 77% of people preferred instant coffee over brewed coffee in a blind taste test. Check it out. Polaris, the North Star, is not the brightest star in the sky. Not even close. It's like 49th. Check it out. Veggie burgers were invented at roughly the same time as hamburgers. They both show up in cookbooks from the late 1800s. Huh. Check it out.
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2: Another break from the heat and humidity today. We'll be in the mid-80s, lots of sun, clear for the overnight hours, and we're in the upper 60s. We have a little cold front dropping in on Tuesday. Could bring us a few showers, partly cloudy, and we're in the upper 80s. About 80 for the afternoon high on Wednesday and some more showers. I'm meteorologist Steve Hamilton.
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That's Greg. Going to play Cutting Crew. I'll play Outcast coming up. Put your phones away. It's time for the kids' joke of the day. Kids,

0: 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Remember this joke, tell all your friends. They're going to love it. 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Hey, kids, what do you call a pig that does karate? A pork chop!
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0: 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Sources say Donald Trump begged his outgoing press secretary, Caroline Leavitt, not to leave. He even assured her there would always be a spot for her in the catering truck.
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0: 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We'll get news from MarysvillePost.com coming up next. I don't know about you, but I could use some good news. A family from Pennsylvania took a trip to the beach in New Jersey and discovered a megalodon tooth. This was a giant extinct shark, lived a million or millions of years ago. Scientists estimate they grew to 50 to 80 feet, the largest carnivorous shark ever. Family spotted a small hole in a rock. Their son reached in and pulled out the ancient shark tooth. That's cool. It's good news.
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2: 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Maryville Public Library says more than 150 kids, PK through 6th grade,

0: launched the Summer Reading Challenge. Overall participation hit 412, from babies to adults. Prize claims run through August 15th, with totals expected to climb. Northwest University in Maryville, Missouri is gearing up for campus life. Resident assistants are deep into a two-week training, fire safety drills, resident issue simulations, and professional communication. Training runs until students move into the dorms on January 20. Downtown Maryville Market has moved, and it's a big upgrade, into the newly completed Downtown Pavilion. Vendors and patrons get extra rooms Saturdays, May 16th through October 3rd. A ribbon cutting for the City of Maryville project is set for September. 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

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It's a Greg Lynn radio show. Thanks for listening at work a little bit after 8. Gonna play Poison. I'll play Billy Idol. I've got Roxette coming up next on Maryville's 104.9 The Cat.

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0: 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It's time for Hollywood Trash. Kelly Ripa sharing she had to get gum skin grafting surgery and take time off because she brushed her teeth too often. Hayden Panettiere, star of Heroes and Nashville, has died. She was 36 years old. American Pie star Shannon Elizabeth made $1 million in 9 days on OnlyFans and says she plans to push boundaries on the platform, which is a funny way of saying showing her boobs. That's your Hollywood Trash.
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2: Another break from the heat and humidity today. We'll be in the mid-80s, lots of sun, clear for the overnight hours, and we're in the upper 60s. We have a little cold front dropping in on Tuesday. Could bring us a few showers, partly cloudy, and we're in the upper 80s. About 80 for the afternoon high on Wednesday, and some more showers. I'm meteorologist Steve Hamilton.
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0: 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That's Greg. Going to play Queen. Going to play Wham. I'll play Tom Petty next. It's time for today's top tweets from around the Twitterverse. 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Today's top tweets. Welcome to middle age. 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Top tweets. If mediums can talk with the dead, imagine what an extra large could do.
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0: 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My wife gave me an ultimatum. It was either her or my addiction to sweets. 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

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It's time for a science fun fact. Israeli scientists have made plants that produce milk protein. This could lead to cow-free dairy. It would help reduce environmental harm.

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2: 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Maryville Public Library says more than 150 kids, pre-K through 6th grade, finished its summer reading challenge. Overall, 412 readers joined, from babies to adults. Prizes, backed by the Maryville Pride Lions Club, must be claimed by August 15th. Northwest University in Maryville, Missouri, is putting its resident assistants through a two-week training push. Fire safety drills, resident issue simulations, and professional communication. 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Training runs until dorm move-in on January 20. Maryville's downtown market has moved into the newly completed downtown pavilion, giving vendors and patrons more room. It runs Saturdays, May 16th through October 3rd. A ribbon-cutting ceremony is planned for later in September. 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

0: 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Hey, did you hear this? Hey, you guys! Did you hear this? A recall of nearly 1.6 million dozen eggs has been upgraded to the FDA's highest risk level after a salmonella outbreak sickened 98 people. If eggs had a doomsday clock, it'd be 1 minute to midnight.
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2: Another break from the heat and humidity today. We'll be in the mid-80s, lots of sun, clear for the overnight hours, and we're in the upper 60s. We have a little cold front dropping in on Tuesday. Could bring us a few showers, partly cloudy, and we're in the upper 80s. About 80 for the afternoon high on Wednesday, and some more showers. I'm meteorologist Steve Hamilton.
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0: 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Hi, it's Greg. I'll play Eddie Money. I'll play The Police. I've got music from Footloose coming up next. Did you know 93% of dog owners are convinced their dogs can smile? Did you know the average woman burns over 15,000 calories a year shopping? Did you know Germany is the only country where the McRib is available all year long? Bet you didn't know that.
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The very first tilt-a-whirl was built 100 years ago, which does not explain how the one we ride at the carnival every year is at least like 300 years old.

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0: 104.9 The Cat, 80s, 90s, and more. It's Greg Lynn. Thank you for listening. I appreciate it. It does mean a lot to me. My main man, Manny, is coming up next. It's time for today's headlines. Reese's Peanut Butter Pumpkins will be back on the shelves for Halloween after a federal judge dismissed a lawsuit claiming Hershey misled consumers about what the candy looked like. Who cares? It's so good. El Nino weather pattern is more than 90% likely to be a super El Nino, which means above average precipitation in the southern third of the U.S. The White House says they want to wage a war on Iran with a, quote, easy, relaxed approach. Operation Epic Fury is now Operation Sup, bro. Today's headlines.
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104.9 The Cat. 80s, 90s, and more. It's Manny with the most music for your Monday. Still to come this hour, Spin Doctors. Also, Pat Benatar and a song that is only fitting for a day like today. It's the Bangles' Manic Monday.

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80s, 90s, and more. 104.9 The Cat. They're on their North American tour right now. In fact, they'll be in Kansas City on Wednesday night. It's Guns N' Roses' Sweet Child of Mine with Manny in the midday. Did you have a good weekend? Check out a movie by chance. A lot of people watched Spider-Man Brand New Day again over the weekend. It was big enough to be number one, big time, over the weekend. $70 million at the box office in 3 weeks. That thing has brought in $785.8 million total. The Odyssey was number two at the box office over the weekend. It brought in $23.2 million. And that new one with Anne Hathaway and Ewan McGregor, The End of Oak Street, it checked in at number three. It debuted at number three with $21 million over the weekend. 104.

0: I'm the cat.
1: High pressure overhead for now, so we're getting sunshine. We're on the cool side of a cold front. We'll be staying in the mid-80s today and a lot less humid. Overnight, mid-60s under clear skies, and then we do have another cold front dropping in on Wednesday that might bring us a shower or thunderstorm in the midday hours, upper 80s. I'm meteorologist Steve Hamilton.
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0: Greg Lynn Mornings and the greatest hits of all time, all day long. 104.9 The Cat. It's Pat Benatar's Heartbreaker. She's been busy this summer on the road with Bryan Adams. You know who else has been busy? Cobra Kai villain Martin Cove. He's the bad guy in all those Cobra Kai and Karate Kid movies. He had to be rescued from his Tennessee home by boat, along with his girlfriend and his dog, due to rising floodwaters. He thinks it happened because the area is being overdeveloped. So it's been a pretty interesting few days for Martin. Hopefully you're not having too interesting of a Monday. It's just your regular Monday, but we're keeping it going with all the great music we're playing. Lots of that still on the way. Cyndi Lauper coming up. Also Aerosmith and Def Leppard's next.
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0: 80s, 90s, and more. 104.9 The Cat. From She's So Unusual, it's Cyndi Lauper's Time After Time with Manny on this Monday. So if you had to choose one, we're talking about sodas, pops, fountain drinks, whatever you want to call them. If you had to pick one, which one would be your favorite, your go-to? Instacart released data on the most popular sodas on their service, and one kind dominated most of the country, and it's not Coke. Dr. Pepper, number one in 17 states. Coca-Cola is only number one in 3 states. So everyone's about Dr. Pepper these days. Nearly everyone.
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Greg Lynn Mornings and the greatest hits of all time, all day long. 104.9 The Cat. Hayden Panettiere passed away yesterday. She was in Heroes. She was also in Nashville, and she was the kid in Joe Somebody. Remember that movie with Tim Allen? His daughter, she died at the age of 36 yesterday.

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104.9 The Cat. 80s, 90s, and more. They recently wrapped up their little residency at the Sphere in Vegas. It's No Doubt and Don't Speak with Manny in the midday. Still to come this hour, Guns N' Roses, also Rick Astley, Joan Jett and the Blackhearts, and a whole lot more as we make our way through the workday. Well, this time of the year is really busy with back to school and, of course, those workbooks, those study guides that kids have these days. Do you see this mom going viral because she shared some AI garbage that's in her middle schooler's workbook? It includes a U.S. map where the states are gibberish. Some of the names of these states are pretty interesting. Also made up planet names in a completely garbled periodic table. If you haven't seen it yet, look up this thing, AI garbage workbook. It's just crazy to think that the schools actually didn't notice this thing.

0: and it went to the students. Kind of crazy.
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2: High pressure overhead for now, so we're getting sunshine. We're on the cool side of a cold front. We'll be staying in the mid-80s today and a lot less humid. Overnight, mid-60s under clear skies, and then we do have another cold front dropping in on Wednesday that might bring us a shower or thunderstorm in the midday hours, upper 80s. I'm meteorologist Steve Hamilton.
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0: 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He was supposed to be on the road over the weekend at the Iowa State Fair, also in Kansas City with Richard Marx opening up for him, but he had to call it quits due to some health issues. 81-year-old Rod Stewart and forever young. My name is Manny. Did you have a good weekend? Did you stay out of trouble? You didn't do anything that would get you arrested, right? This 26-year-old man in the UK was arrested. He dressed like the Grim Reaper, and then he climbed onto the roof of a hospital to stare at staff and visitors. He did plead guilty. Says he didn't know why he did it. It just happened. That's one of those things not on my to-do list.
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New Order officially becomes members of the Rock and Roll Hall of Fame this November at a ceremony at the Peacock Theater in L.A. Here they are with Bizarre Love Triangle.

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0: Dancing with the Stars, The Next Pro. It's on ABC at 7 o'clock tonight. American Ninja Warrior, the national finals tonight on NBC at 7 o'clock. There's a third season finale of the 1% Club. That is on Fox. Right after that, the third season finale of The Quiz with Balls. And It's Always Sunny in Philadelphia. The 18th season premiere of that show is on FX at 8 o'clock tonight.
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80s, 90s, and more. 104.9 The Cat. The Lunch Hour rolls on with Manny and more music. Still to come this hour, The Cure, also Michael Jackson, and someone who's been busy this summer on the road opening up for Bryan Adams and his role with the Punches Tour. That would be Pat Benatar here sitting with your best shot

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0: Greg Lynn Mornings and the greatest hits of all time, all day long. 104.9 The Cat. It's another brick in the wall from Pink Floyd with Manny. So do you have to deal with the HOA where you live at? Luckily, in our neighborhood, we don't have an HOA, but our daughter and son-in-law, they just recently purchased a house and have had a couple issues with their HOA. There was one time they were out of town and they didn't get their dumpster back up by their house. You know, you only have a certain amount of time to do that. They were gone an extra day, didn't get that done. So they had a friendly little reminder from the HOA. Also, one of their bushes in their front yard died. You're supposed to have a minimum of like two bushes or trees, something like that. So one of theirs died, so they were down to one. Also got a letter about that. Well, this homeowner is going viral for showing herself spray painting a dead bush green because her HOA keeps charging her $45 penalties. A lot of people praised her because her frustration is very relatable.
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2: High pressure overhead for now, so we're getting sunshine. We're on the cool side of a cold front. We'll be staying in the mid-80s today and a lot less humid. Overnight, mid-60s under clear skies, and then we do have another cold front dropping in on Wednesday that might bring us a shower or thunderstorm in the midday hours, upper 80s. I'm meteorologist Steve Hamilton.
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0: 104.9 The Cat, 80s, 90s, and more. From the movie City of Angels, it's Goo Goo Dolls and Iris with Manny. Did you see any movies over the weekend? Maybe Spider-Man Brand New Day? A lot of people did. It was number one again. Brought in $70 million over the weekend. So far, that movie in three weekends has brought in just under $786 million. That will definitely be the big blockbuster of the summer. So far, I don't see any big surprises popping up between now and the end of summer, right? I do see a lot of music popping up, though. Prince coming up, Roxette, and Tears for Fears, Everybody Wants to Rule the World. That one is on the way next.
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80s, 90s, and more. 104.9 The Cat. Harrison Ford's back as Indiana Jones one more time. Well, sort of. He's going to play the actual model for Indy in Disney World's upcoming attraction, Indiana Jones and the Myth of the Jade Serpent. You thought I was talking about another new movie, right? Not yet, anyway.

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0: movies, but apparently being married. It was 37 years ago today, 1989, James Cameron married his third wife, Catherine Bigelow, and she actually beat James Cameron for the Best Director Oscar back in 2010. She won with The Hurt Locker. James was up for Avatar. She was wife number three. He's on to wife number five now.
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2: Imagine you're reading Pride and Prejudice, except you're not reading it. Harris Dickinson and Marissa Abella are reading it to you on Audible. Her barbs sting you. His coldness sends a shiver up your spine. Your heart aches. Your ears burn. You yearn for Elizabeth and Mr. Darcy to profess their undying love for one another. You can't bear it any longer. Well, maybe a chapter longer. Performance is so good, you'll give love a second chance. Audible. Stories that speak to you.
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104.9 The Cat. 80s, 90s, and more. It's the most music for your workday with Manny. He'll be a member of the Rock and Roll Hall of Fame officially in November. Right now, he's busy with his It's a Nice Day to Tour Again tour. It's Billy Idol. Here's White Wedding.

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0: 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From their album Slippery When Wet, there's Bon Jovi's Living on a Prayer with Manny. Got more music on the way from Cyndi Lauper, also The Police, Prince and the Revolution, and a whole lot more as we work our way through this Monday. Have you ever noticed lots of times when celebrities have children, they look a lot like that celebrity? A good case would be, good example would be like Cindy Crawford and her daughter Kaia Gerber. They look a lot alike. Speaking of the two, Cindy Crawford actually had an exorcism performed on Kaia Gerber when she was just a kid. Using an ancient Australia wind instrument, Kaia says that she attracts beings from another dimension, but in a chill way. Kind of creepy.
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2: High pressure overhead for now, so we're getting sunshine. We're on the cool side of a cold front. We'll be staying in the mid-80s today and a lot less humid. Overnight, mid-60s under clear skies, and then we do have another cold front dropping in on Wednesday that might bring us a shower or thunderstorm in the midday hours, upper 80s. I'm meteorologist Steve Hamilton.
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0: 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Yes, I'm out with you for Modern English with Manny. Have you ever heard of D23? It's like a Comic-Con, but for Disney fans. They had that over the weekend, their big convention in Anaheim, California, of course, the home of Disneyland. Well, they talked a lot about Avengers Doomsday with Robert Downey Jr., Chris Evans, and Hayley Atwell. They shared a new teaser for that movie, and if you watch the teaser, which is on YouTube now, you're going to see a blue-eyed Dr. Doom, which is causing a stir among fans. Also, there was a clip of Hugh Jackman asking for a role in that movie, further teasing a Deadpool and Wolverine appearance in Doomsday. I don't know. I guess we'll have to wait and see.
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80s, 90s, and more. 104.9 The Cat. Spider-Man Brand New Day continues to dominate at the movie theaters. It brought in another $70 million over the weekend. So far in three weekends, it has made $785.8 million total. The Odyssey was number two over the weekend. It brought in $23.2 million. That new Anne Hathaway and Ewan McGregor movie, The End of Oak Street, it debuted at number three. It brought in $21 million over the weekend.

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Greg Lynn Mornings and the greatest hits of all time, all day long. 104.9 The Cat. It's Prince of the Revolution's Raspberry Beret with Manny in the midday. So when you look back when you were younger, was there one thing that your mom or your grandma or someone made that you just thought was awesome? One of my grandmas made awesome lasagna. Another one made this awesome beef stew kind of thing that I'd never had before that just had a unique taste to it that was awesome. And my mom's made some good things over the years. My wife makes delicious food as well. But, you know, a lot of people think that things are handed down, recipes and all that. But a lot of people have started watching social media and influencers. My wife does it all the time, and I'm never going to complain because the food she makes is awesome. You know, 18% of Americans would actually be more likely to

0: I'm Matt Pike with the Chiefs Training Camp Report, brought to you by Ken Smith Auto Body and Anderson Outdoor. After spending last season working to bounce back from a torn ACL in his rookie season, Chiefs tight end Jared Wiley is feeling more like himself this training camp.
1: Where I am right now to where I was last year, I mean, it's a complete 180. I've been feeling pretty good. Feels good to kind of watch the film and kind of feel like myself whenever I was, a rookie and even in college and stuff like that. It's funny, we'll watch like last year's preseason or I'll go back and watch camp from last year and I'm like, God, that looked terrible, dude. Like it was awful. So definitely feeling like myself again though.
0: Wiley had an outstanding catch along the sideline during Saturday's preseason game, his only target of the game. 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

0: 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Sounds like every hometown everybody's ever lived in. You can check in, but you can never leave. At least they had some pink champagne on ice. I never got any pink champagne. 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
2: Try and warm weather moving our way for the rest of today and into tonight. Our high 85, overnight low mid to upper 60s. We have a strong system coming in and some rounds of showers with thunderstorms building in Tuesday, especially through the afternoon time and into Tuesday night. We do have the risk of severe weather with this and locally heavier rain. I'm meteorologist Jennifer Naramore.
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0: 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You're cruising with Kettle. Some good news on the murder of Tupac front. I know all these years later, we're going to chat about it here in just a few, so stick around.
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0: 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That's Fleetwood Mac, and you are cruising with Kettle. Hold on tight. Long set of hits coming your way. Going to kick it off with Tears for Fears.
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2: 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Penalties were a big issue during Saturday's preseason game for the Kansas City Chiefs against the Los Angeles Rams. With a young unit getting time, several starters out, the Chiefs committed 12 penalties. Head coach Andy Reid says there were a lot of good things they learned from the young players, but still a lot to clean up as well.
3: Obviously, the five holding calls and the five illegal procedure penalties, you can't have those. I mean, it's just that discipline. You've got to be more disciplined than that, and so we go back and we keep stressing that.
2: The Chiefs were back in pads today, practicing for just over 2 hours. Mansoor Delane was out of the gold non-contact jersey for a second consecutive practice, the first time, though, in full pads. Kansas City practices again tomorrow, 9:15 a.m., with three practices remaining in St. Joseph. That's the Chiefs Training Camp Report, brought to you by Mosaic Life Care and Ken Smith Auto Body.
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0: 104.9 The Cat, 80s, 90s, and more. Against all odds, he made it out on his own. That's Phil Collins, and you're cruising with Cato. So check it out. We have got Cuttin' Crew and Tupac on the way. And speaking of Tupac, finally, since 1996, we've not really had answers on what happened to Tupac. Well, they have taken Keefe D, Dwayne Davis, a 63-year-old former gang leader, to trial in Las Vegas for the September 1996 murder. Hopefully we get some answers out of this, man. I mean, there's been so many rumors and conjecture on it. I don't know. What do you think? Hold on tight.
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2: Dry and warm weather moving our way for the rest of today and into tonight. Our high 85, overnight low mid to upper 60s. We have a strong system coming in and some rounds of showers with thunderstorms building in Tuesday, especially through the afternoon time and into Tuesday night. We do have the risk of severe weather with us and locally heavier rain. I'm meteorologist Jennifer Naramore.
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4: I'm Matt Pike with the Chiefs Training Camp Report, brought to you by Anderson Outdoor, Altec Industries, and Summit Truck Bodies. The Kansas City Chiefs got a boost to their defensive line during training camp, signing a former Super Bowl champion with Kansas City, adding Emmanuel Ogba. Ogba won a Super Bowl with the Chiefs in 2019 after being traded to Kansas City by the Cleveland Browns. Ogba, however, didn't play in that Super Bowl, suffering a torn pectoral in Week 10 that ended his season. Ogba says he always felt he would end up back with the Chiefs, having felt he left a lot on the table.
5: I just knew it was something for me still in Kansas City. And, you know, when you have that in the back of your head, you know, whenever there's an opportunity or you try to come back, and that was my goal, and I'm glad I was able to make it work.
4: Ogba also kept a close relationship with defensive coordinator Steve Spagnuolo. He spent time with the Miami Dolphins, played last season with the Jaguars, where he got bounced from the AFC wildcard game. Chiefs practice again tomorrow, 9:15 a.m., three practices remaining at Missouri Western State University. 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

0: 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Back from the summer of 69, a little before my time, but it hurt. It was a good time. That was Bryan Adams. And this is what I'm talking about. Cyndi Lauper, Bobby Brown, Bryan Adams. Plus, we've got Flock of Seagulls, some Roxette, maybe some Heart, Prince. I'm just saying, it is the best of the best. 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
2: Dry and warm weather moving our way for the rest of today and into tonight. Our high 85, overnight low mid to upper 60s. We have a strong system coming in and some rounds of showers with thunderstorms building in Tuesday, especially through the afternoon time and into Tuesday night. We do have the risk of severe weather with this and locally heavier rain. I'm meteorologist Jennifer Naramore.
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0: 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They do say it's worth 1,000 words, and I'd rather take a photograph than have to write 1,000 words out. Don't go anywhere. 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
2: 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After spending last season working to bounce back from a torn ACL in his rookie season, Chiefs tight end Jared Wiley is feeling more like himself this training camp.
3: Where I am right now to where I was last year, I mean, I've

0: terrible. So definitely feeling like myself again, though.
1: Wiley had an outstanding catch along the sideline during Saturday's preseason game, his only target of the game. The Chiefs have three more practices in St. Joseph, the next tomorrow at 9:15 a.m. That's the Chiefs training camp report brought to you by Altec Industries and Weaver Overhead Door. 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

0: Greg Lynn Mornings and the greatest hits of all time. 104.9 The Cat. You know, I think you're my lucky star because without you, what would be the point of me? Well, I'd still be sitting alone in this room playing a bunch of music all to myself, but I'm glad to be hanging out with you instead. Toto, Billy Ocean, and Stevie Nicks on the way. You're cruising with Gatel.
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2: Dry and warm weather moving our way for the rest of today and into tonight. Our high 85, overnight low mid to upper 60s. We have a strong system coming in and some rounds of showers with thunderstorms building in Tuesday, especially through the afternoon time and into Tuesday night. We do have the risk of severe weather with us and locally heavier rain. I'm meteorologist Jennifer Naramore.
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0: 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That's Spandau Ballet, and I'm getting out of here, man. Going to leave you with a long set of hits. 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
4: 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Penalties were a big issue during Saturday's preseason game for the Kansas City Chiefs against the Los Angeles Rams. With a young unit getting time, several starters out, the Chiefs committed 12 penalties. Head coach Andy Reid says there were a lot of good things they learned from the young players, but still a lot to clean up as well.

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